get hated the most. Most rappers die in their own city. It's a fact. And, you know, you have haters who was in school with you and they mad because they was on, they was in that third grade class with you, but they don't have the same hustle in you. You know, they hate you for no reason. They hate you for your success. If you was a local rapper and you didn't have much, they would love you. You know, and these people, you develop hatred in your own city. You know, if you go to Canada, you go to New York, you from Louisiana, you don't have hate, you don't have people want to hurt you because they don't know you.

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No one'll understand me, cause it's only you, baby. It's all about the feeling, only me and you, and nobody with us. What up? Let me love and never judge you, and I'll never break up with you. It is all

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You're the only girl that I love in this life. You're the best girl that I have seen in this life. Let us just start a new true love, so baby, come here and take a step to make a story. Let us just live a new true love together. It will be great.

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1766听众们大家好，我是 My God 是我，每周一晚上9点到10点，别忘了收听，一起来尬聊，跟着 My God 绝对不无聊。

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I can close it out like the seals. 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

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It ain't you, it's the flow, you need to let it go. You can't control it, stop to hold it. We will die with it, so stop and say fuck it. In the end, we will hit the bucket. It ain't you, it's the flow, you need to let it go. 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

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This is all I have. I rhyme better syllables to be lyrical and indomitable. Stack the rules like a cannibal and eat it till I vomit. Create more tactical output than company Tektronix. So fun.

pinnacle. 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Sometimes self-destructible, at least I got the ink. 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Come on, take a drink, sit with me and think. They ain't you, it's the flow, you need to let it go. You can't control it, stop to hold it. 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We will die with it, so stop and say fuck it. 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

0: I'd flip through catalogs and wonder what kind of dining set defines me as a person. 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
1: Advertising has us chasing cars and clothes, working jobs we hate so we can buy shit we don't need.

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The cuts from DJ Fred.

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I get Franklin's, Benjamins. 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I discard, end message. 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

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Les what? 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Les what? 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Les what? Mais les what? Les what? Les what?

myself to impress girls approaching. Pencil to the heart, drew my story on the paper. Hid myself within the portraits and thought art would be my major. I was in the ninth grade, pushed around by three kids. Told me I'm a faggot and I need to get my teeth kicked. If it happens, it happens, and maybe it will be the end of a chapter where my ego faces defeat like...

1766听众们大家好，我是 My God， My God 是我，每周一晚上9点到10点钟，别忘了收听，一起来尬聊，跟着 My God 绝对